0: and try to be better, 'cause we could be something. Keeping it on and on and on and on and on.
1: 100,0. 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

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And he's up there. What's that? Hawaiian noises. He's banging.

0: 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I gotta have faith. 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

Like in the song, remember? If you love somebody, set them free. That's how it is with me. But you know I'll always come back. And then she kisses me. And somewhere I hear a door slam. So I say, fine.

And this town's lost its faith. Our colors will fade eventually. So if our time is running out, day after day, we'll make the mundane a masterpiece. Oh my, my, oh my, my love. I take one look at you, you're taking me out.

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Get a look at Malapitomy. Style is never seen that makes you wanna grab and hold and squeeze real tight. Who's gonna be the one to save you from yourself? When you wanna take a bite, please, oh baby, please, you beg, you want, you say, you got to get some. Caught up in the charm that I laid on thinking now there's nowhere to run. 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Yeah, I keep many females longing for a chance to win my heart with SEX and plenty.